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When you turn and walk away,

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2: 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Neem je mee op een tijdreis met The West Express.
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4: Are you really going out with him?
5: Oh, there she is. Let's ask her.
4: Betty, is that Jimmy's ring you're wearing?
5: Mm-hmm.
4: Gee, it must be great riding with him. Is he picking you up after school today?
5: Mm-mm.
4: By the way, where'd you meet him?

is Shangri-La's en de leader of the pack in de West Express. Rustig aan met Piet Veerman en de Cats. 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I gave you the best years of my life. 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
1: Listen.
0: Keep you in the dark. What had you expected?

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And I wanna know, what makes man